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0: 9128. 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This is going to be at Ease Nedward, 4380 Keith Road. Anonymous complaint about animals that aren't being fed or watered. DRP believes they haven't been fed for at least a week.
1: 10-4.

0: Montauk, Harder Press Express.
1: Both an animal bite and a suspicious activity. Hold on.
0: Copy. We'll get somebody clear here in a second.

EMS, you're in need to that Culver's address, 2075 East Main Street, for a 73-year-old female with elevated blood pressure, says she's feeling unwell. They will be inside of Culver's. Again, Reedsburg EMS, you're in need to that 2075 East Main Street, timeout 1933.

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0: Call the Motors, Wisconsin, Adam Tom Charles, 4408. 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

0: clear. 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
1: 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A female says a black BMW pulled up, was trying to get in her yard. 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
1: 64 8 Utah, 10 8 from Juno.
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0: 10-4.

Highway 136 and Highway 2. Somebody out here complains of a small black SUV swerving all over the road. It was pulled over at one point. It was last seen eastbound on Highway 136 back towards the intersection. RP is no longer behind it, but will make a statement. The plate provided was something similar to...

0: 19 Fox, I'll be clear. Put me on the next.
1: 10-4, 11-18, 9th Street for an animal.
0: En route in a few minutes.
1: Okay.

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0: 329 Southwest Monroe and Parkway South. They'll be out with a white Toyota Camry, no 28.
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0: 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I'm 10-2, 10-6.
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Clinton County Dispatch to Portage EMS. Portage EMS, you have a medical call for a 27-year-old female, low blood sugar, 207 West Cook Street, apartment 306. The cross will be West Wisconsin and Locke Street. Again, Clinton County Dispatch to Portage EMS. 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
0: Pulling into Cemex Sox City. 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
0: 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Adam William Charles, 7818. 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
0: In the parking lot between Festival Foods and the Chamber of Commerce building, a blue Jeep setting off fireworks. It is occupied times two people and one dog. Staff at Festival also believe it may be camping there, has been there for the last 3 days.
1: Edward.
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0: Caribou Fire and EMS. Respond to 1141 12th Street, apartment 102. Your cross streets are Lincoln Avenue and Washington Avenue. For a medical pendant activation, a patient is going to be a 98-year-old female with an unknown issue. No contact was made. Again, just a pendant activation. Again, for Baraboo Fire and EMS, respond to 1141 12th Street, apartment 102. Stop clear at 2033.
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3: First one, last name spelling Grace, George, Robert, Ida, Charles, Edward. First name Robert, common, J John in the middle, 1279. 1279. And they'll both be in Alice, but the next one's Dakota. Same last name. 10108.
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0: 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She said her ex is not allowing her to get her children and he's being aggressive toward her.
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0: 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Arlington EMS, you have a medical call at W. William 9217 Prospect Drive. 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
1: This will be at 204 Phillips Boulevard. It's an RPK home and found 961 all over her living room floor.
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talk to Delta Fire, Delta and the ambulance. Respond to Wilderness on the Lake, 350 East Hiawatha Drive. For several tenants reporting smoke in their rooms, I did advise them to pull the fire alarm and start evacuating. Again, for Delta Fire, Delta and the ambulance. If you could respond to Wilderness on the Lake, this will be on the fourth floor, room 414, 415, for smoke filling the rooms. South Clara, 2114.

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0: 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Captain 2, LAS command.
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1: So we got the Wilderness Condos, condo 211. You could speak with Teresa. Reference her husband harassing her, calling her names. She believes he is intoxicated, currently driving around the property in a Chevy Suburban, gray or silver in color, with a Wisconsin police plate.
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Columbia County, paging Delta 7 EMS. Delta 7 EMS, you're being requested into Juneau County and NORA 1047 Johnson Street. NORA 1047 Johnson Street, cross of Dwyer Street, Township of Wisconsin Dells, for a 23-year-old pregnant female who is reported to have taken a bunch of antibiotics and having some sort of mental health breakdown. Other information was given. They do have law enforcement en route. Page time is 2147.

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0: 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Edward 4209A Adams, Section 11 Road.
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Columbia County Station, Kilbourne Fire. Kilbourne Fire, you're being requested for a car gear accident with fluid leakage, Highway 16 and Peterson Road. Highway 16, Peterson Road. Again, this will be for a car gear accident. No injury, however, there is significant oil leakage. Page time is 2157.

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41 East Main Street, possibly apartment number 2. He'll be checking on a 1-year-old female on behalf of the father. He's requesting, the RP wants contact with Finding Sinai.

Kilbourne Fire, it is going to be east of that intersection a little ways.

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You'll be looking for a white Toyota RAV4 and possibly a female named Selena. She did call AAA around 7:30 requesting a vehicle unlock. They have not been able to reach her since then. Her name and phone number is in the call.

email saying that her son-in-law is trying to kick her out and is not giving her child back to her because they're telling her she's 1056. There's additional notes in there as well. Sounds like nothing physical on my side, just that they're not giving her her child back and trying to kick her out.

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1: 10-4-0.
0: 10-4-0.

0: for SOC, I'll be all with them at 9th and Center Street.
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1: 10-4.

0: Fox Adult Health and Ambulance respond to the Wilderness Resort outside of the New Frontier Lobby for a child that's unresponsive, unknown age.
1: Okay.
0: Repeating for Adult Health and Ambulance in front of the New Frontier Lobby for a child that's unresponsive. Sinclair 2240.

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0: in the area of Jerry Leiser's, S 9076 Spotty Road. RBC's two of them were out when our son came home and he almost hit them.
1: 10-4.

0: check out of Georgia. First, Manuel, Mary, Adam, Nora, Union, Edward, Lincoln. Middle, H is in Henry. West, McCall, Mary, Charles, Adam, Lincoln, Lincoln. 1207 of 2002. 1207, 2002.
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1: Copy, you just say that. 10-4.
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believe it's SAM 3904, County Road, King. 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I think they're 17, but they're there with family, but they're uncomfortable and they want to go back home to Indiana.

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0: Right now, comes back with no wants, negative PMP, valid, class B data is regular.
1: He has prior 5-5 speed.

3 on data. I'm showing no countable prior 1055 for Brandon. None that are countable.

reports are being requested into Dane County, 7436 North Street, for a pendant activation with no contact of a 79-year-old female. Again, to Sauk Prairie Ambulance are being requested into Dane County at 7436 North Street. Your cross street is going to be West Street. Sauk clear at 2342. Sauk Prairie 2342.

Caribou Fire and EMS respond to 501 Bascom Hill Drive for a 65-year-old male. Caller found him on the floor, unknown how long he's been there. He couldn't remember. Does have a history of diabetes and currently has a foot ulcer. Repeating for Baraboo Fire and EMS at 501 Bascom Hill Drive, cross streets Crawford and Draper, South Clear 2345.

0: had a second call about the male on, now he's on Sycamore Street. He was lying on the bike walking path with his bags. The caller asked him if he was all right, and he just mumbled something. He didn't seem like he was all there, but he didn't think he needed EMS.
1: Refused help earlier.
0: Airport, 9121 status.
2: I'm 10-2. I'll be clear from the residence. You can keep me on the call. I got to add some names.
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1: County show the road.
2: 10-4-5-10 at 2346. I'll have an update for you. The patient did call herself. She stated she's short of breath and panicky. She also has a dog outside in the fencing yard. She wants to make sure that the dog doesn't get let out, and you can switch over to E. Edward for Dane County.
1: Copy that, thank you.
2: 10-4.
0: Ten four.

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And 4.

0: talk to 510 on fire EMS.
1: Over 510, Fox.
0: I have the Dane County deputy on the line wondering if they need to respond or if you're good out there.
1: Being patient contact right now.
0: 10-4.

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1: 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It would be great.
0: 10-4, you said he's 15 to 20 out.
1: Disregard if we need to.
0: 10-4.

0: does have convictions for possession of THC and drug para. 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
1: Yeah, they did.
0: 10-4. I'll put it in the call.

0: Go ahead.
1: At S2875 Highway 23, RP advised the horse is out at the property, belongs to his ex-wife. He's not able to contact due to restraining order.
0: Okay.

County, Delta Alpha EMS, Delta Alpha EMS, you have a medical call, 1003 Capitol Street, 1003 Capitol Street, Crescent Michigan Avenue and Illinois Avenue for a male subject, unknown age, stated he can't talk, not understanding anything, laying on the floor in the kitchen, is breathing. MSA 802.

Yeah, out at 23 in Commerce on a stalled vehicle on the roadway.

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Said he is breathing. He's located in the bedroom, 160 pounds for lifting purposes.

0: 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Adam Lincoln Charles 1230 needs to be towed out of the roadway.
1: 10-4.

Columbia County, Dallas, Delta EMS, Columbia County, Dallas, Delta EMS. You have a second call, and a second call at 1310 Broadway Avenue. 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A 68-year-old female, or correction, 68-year-old male. Conscious, blur, breathing, sweating profusely, short of breath. They advised me to meet them at the front desk. Time of page 811.

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1: 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Manual 76, 10-4.

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1: Disabled vehicle at the stoplight, Phillips Boulevard and Madison Street by Walgreens. It's in the lane of traffic.
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0: 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Subject on the phone. Seemed confused. Maybe under the influence of something. Couldn't explain why he called 911.
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0: The Bank of Boston at 12 and A. Illinois, Edward Mary, 86570. 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
1: 10-4. 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

0: House of Members, Wisconsin, Ida Lincoln Victor Henry 8 Robert Zebra. Ida Lincoln Victor Henry 8 Robert Zebra. 10-4.
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assigned you to a reckless driving complaint occurred at N. Norin Highway 23. RP would like to make a report. Can be contacted by phone.

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1: Clear at West High Wall, South Wisconsin, Boy Charles Henry 2786, Boy Charles Henry 2786.

Sock Tooth, El Salton Ambulance. You're being requested at DaVita Dialysis, 14 County P, for a 66-year-old male patient. His oxygen tank is empty. Again, for El Salton Ambulance, respond to 14 County P, Paul. DaVita Dialysis for a 66-year-old male patient. O2 tank is empty. Timeout is 9:48.

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Columbia County, LifeStar EMS, Columbia County, LifeStar EMS. You have an EMS call at 1513 Park Ave, the Dean Clinic. Again, that's 1513 Park Ave, Dean Clinic, for a 28-year-old female cancer patient. Needs transporting from the ER to St. Mary's in Madison, Thomas Page, 1016.

0: Columbia County from Lightstar 502. 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
1: Also, update, the patient will be on the second floor, requesting EMS to respond there.
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1: 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He's walking northbound. The RP was concerned.
0: 10-4. Now being routed to advise him of

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2: Parked out on the road with flashers on. She believes the person who owns that vehicle has dementia, may have gone in the house, forgot the vehicle was in the road. RP did not get an address or a plate number, does not know the subject's name, is no longer in the area.
0: 10-4, 10-5-6.

0: 9351.
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0: 10-4.
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1: Columbia County Lodi EMS, Columbia County Lodi EMS, you have a medical call at W10284 Wells Road. Again, that's W10284 Wells Road, Cross Street, County Highway J and Lindsay Road. 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I'm a patient.

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0: 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Been looking to speak with Kelly about her sister, Sarah, usually very coherent, currently making a lot of comments that aren't making much sense. Possible mental health issues. This call did come in through her caseworker at DHS.

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That DL number came back showing a valid DL, subject showing no wants, clear PMP. 10-4.

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222, check welfare. In the area of Camp Street and 6th Street, a report of a female slurring her words, keeps falling down, wearing a pink t-shirt, gray pants, pushing a stroller.

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0: running to the east of the Delvin Army Dock. Looks to be like a driveway that goes to possibly some storage or shed areas. It's called from the phone, no answer on call back.
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0: tarde. The open phone line is spotting at, it looks like two outbuildings, possibly dome-like, with the driveway that goes directly behind the Dell's Army steps to the east and then turns north. For, I believe it'd be a Spanish-speaking male.
1: Okay. 651, Beckham City, back in service.
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cocktail something bills being requested. 227 Fieldstone Drive, apartment 116. 227 Fieldstone Drive, apartment 116. For a 76-year-old male has been vomiting since noon. Family members should have been with him. So I'm clear at 1244.

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0: 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My partner's taking a report of a disturbance at Jimmy John's, 1241 Kalahari Drive, male threatening the RP. Should be involved with a silver van. 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
0: 10-4, my partner's still on the phone. 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

0: 318.
1: Check the area, spoke with management. There is no emergency. They're working on locating the employee. I'll be clear en route to the disturbance.
0: 10-4. For the RP, said that believed it may have had a 1032, although she didn't see it. It was clutching his waist like he had one. He did not advise that he did, though. They should still be outside.

0: 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Subject's on his way.
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0: A visitor on North Shore that there's an aggressive dog that's been on and off leash but also running around. They're requesting assistance talking to the owner.
1: Where on North Shore?
0: Center, kind of in the center area. 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

Pittsburgh Ambulance. You're being requested to 222 North Walnut Street at a grief counseling for a patient that is having a seizure. Again, Reedsburg Ambulance, you're being requested to 222 North Walnut Street, corner of North Walnut and 2nd, at a grief counseling for a patient that's having a seizure. Timeout 1332.

0: Samantha, Quick Trip, Sauk City, minor two vehicle crash in the parking lot. My caller is in a silver Ford Explorer.
1: 10-4. 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
2: Sauk, 6-9 information.
1: 6-9, go ahead.
2: I believe I had a call from the other party. He was confused, so as to which Quick Trip he stated Prairie to Sac. I believe they'll both be Sauk City same.
1: Copy.

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1: Commander 164, South, go ahead.
0: We'll be on Highway 12, just north of the War Memorial, westbound, looking for a white Dodge Journey occupied. Did they call for a wrecker, but I'm sure who was responding.

0: out to all listening stations, the National Weather Service has issued a severe thunderstorm warning for Sauk County until 3 p.m. At 1:38 p.m., severe thunderstorms are located along a line extending from 11 miles south of Muscadine near Spring Green to New Glarus, moving northeast at 55 miles an hour. 80-mile-per-hour wind gusts and penny-sized hail are expected with this storm, as well as flying debris. Again, National Weather Service has issued a severe thunderstorm warning for Sauk County to be lasting until 3 p.m. They're advising 80-mile-per-hour winds, penny-sized hail, along with flying debris. Sauk County clear at 1341.
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0: dispatch, go again. 5-0-1.
1: We're en route, confirming this is available to follow there.
2: They issued a severe thunderstorm warning for Columbia County with 80 mile per hour wind gusts and penny-sized hail.

0: is Columbia County to all listing units. Columbia and Sauk Counties were both under thunderstorm warning with 80 mile per hour wind gusts and heading size hail at 1340.
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0: Wisconsin 1028 when you're ready. William Mary Boy, 843 William Mary Boy, and I'll have a second 28 in Via, Illinois. Illinois 28 is going to be Edward Adam 34287. Again, Edward Adam 34287 out of Illinois. If you give me a read back on that as well as the RO, please.
1: 10-4.

0: Illinois plate, Edward Adams 34287, came back on a 2015 Ford SUV, green color, to a Anthony Chobolin, valid registration, the one.
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0: I'll be out with a tree down 400 block of Hickory. Looks like it's on a car. I'll be out checking.
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2: 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It's going to be E as in Edward, 11768 Gull Road. E11768 Gull Road. There are no vehicles here. He's outside.
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0: 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She'll handle it.
1: 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Allen Road and County U Union. Allen Road and County U Union for a tree on power lines, along with a tree on someone's house. The roof is coming in. Unknown if the residence is occupied. I'll be attempting to get an address. Time of page 1511.
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0: 4 Alliant behind Spinning Wheel Motel in the alleyway. There's a tarp that's wrapped around a pole in amongst the lines that's too high up to grab. Not on fire or anything.
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Caribou Fire, respond to 422 West Pine Street to Pizza Hut for a fire alarm showing zone 2 duct detector called in by the alarm company. Again, for Caribou Fire EMS, respond to Pizza Hut, stop clear 15.

0: 10-4-881.
1: Peter, go ahead.
2: Alliant Energy is on scene. They have taken this. We have taken over the scene. We have been released by Alliant.
1: Fire
2: returning
1: 1517.

0: Bernard. It was storm related. There's no emergency. Fire. Excuse me, disregard. Alarm company called back. Got a cancellation. It was storm related.
1: Engine 1 copy is back in service. You can put all units back in quarters.
0: 10-4-15.

0: That's got a payloader. 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But we're going to have a payloader to push it off.
1: 10-4, Iowa, Highway 2.

0: 5-606. Do you have fuel on you?
1: Affirmative, we do have some fuel. 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
0: I might have to snag some from you before we go check upper ice.
1: Time 4, sounds good.

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1: Okay.
0: Again, for Baraboo Fire, EMS respond to County U Union and Van Hoosen Road for a tree actively on fire.
1: You

Bear Blue Fire and EMS. If you could respond to the Circus World Museum Exhibit and Visitor Center at 550 Water Street, just inside the main entrance. This will be for a male in his 40s who slipped and fell. He is now complaining of back and leg pain. He is conscious and alert.

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1: Tipperary Road. 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Still got the power lines in the roadway, and don't know. I doubt if they're live, but they want me to inquire.
0: 10-4, they have been advised. We weren't given any ETAs for anything. We can try calling back and see if someone's en route.
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Fox Hill, Fire Delta, the ambulance, you need a first structure fire at SSA of 2990 Fox Hill Court. The garage that's on fire with flames showing close to a residence. Again, for Delta ambulance, Delta fire, you need a first structure fire at SSA of 2990 Fox Hill Court. Stock clear 1531.

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1: Yes.
0: 2990 Fox Hill Court in Baraboo. Cross is Fox Hill Road and South Yellow Thunder Road for a garage on fire. Again, Kern County Dispatch to Kilbourne Fire. Respond in Stark County at 2990 Fox Hill Court in Baraboo. 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
2: C-233. C-233.
1: Had a report of a tree and power lines across the roadway on Stanky Road. A lion has been advised. There's no arcing or sparking, but it was across the roadway. C-233, if you could.
2: Copy, North and South Shore.
1: 9, go ahead.
3: 10-23, there's large flames showing. Looks like it could be fully engulfed. Looks like there's some trees on fire as well.
1: 10-4.
4: 313, saw clear.
1: 10-4, 313.

Stockton Elk Fire. This is an all-call for the structure fire at SAM 2990 Fox Hill Court. Again, this is an all-call for the structure fire at SAM 2990 Fox Hill Court for a structure fire, large flames. It appears to be fully involved with trees on fire. Clear 1537.

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0: There's some numerous items inside this garage. There's a lot of popping and explosions going off. They're smaller at this time. A lot of vehicles near it as well.
1: 1049.
2: 6-6.
1: Go ahead.
2: One resident went back to the house to try to get a dog.
1: 10-4.
2: There is not in the house yet.
1: 10-4.
3: Thank you. Over.
4: Fire information.
5: Go ahead.
4: I now have a fire alarm at the Wilderness Resort. No location given. Who would you like me to send?
5: Copy. If you could send law enforcement to have them check it out, please.
4: Send for.
1: I'm in Belfont. 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No one is in it.
2: Send for. 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
4: 9170.
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1: 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He was able to...
0: Copy, two cats are still in the house.

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0: All the heavy stuff left over off the road. 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
0: Sam King 5244, Sam King 5244. If you could also contact Prairie Hospital, see if they had anybody come on in from a rollover. And 1-4 Craigs, please.
2: 10-4.
0: Craigs
2: 1042.
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0: 313, so I'll call units are clear.
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1: Has made contact with all homeowners. Alliant Energy has been contacted. 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
0: 10-4-4 is made at 1548. 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
2: There are two power lines down laying across the road just on the west side of the trees.
0: 10-4, line's been advised.
3: Tony just called back and asked you guys to switch to stock firing EMS, please. And they also want you to be advised that an LP tank has now went off.
0: There is a male in the ER. They wouldn't tell me a whole lot of information, just that he said a tree fell on his vehicle. That person will be there for a while.

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0: Dr. Fox Hill World Command, just letting you know it's the 10-minute benchmark.
1: All right, we have water on the flare. We have good time. We're going to be working on popping up here.
0: I could not copy anything except water on the fire.
1: The fire, good knockdown. We're going to be working on overhauling through areas here.
0: Copy.
2: Seeing the Baraba State Bank parking lot, 2nd Street, Wisconsin Plate of Adam John John 8015. Adam John John 8015.
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Baraboo Fire, if you could respond to Pizza Hut in West Baraboo, 422 West Pine Street. 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
0: She wasn't making comms with me earlier. I think she was going to fuel up, and then she's going to be over there.
2: 10-4, sounds good.

plane fire, plane ambulance respond to the intersection of Highway 16, County Highway C, Charles. This will be just west of the intersection. From one motorcycle accident, the driver is up and walking, complaining of no injuries at this time. Again, for plane fire, plane ambulance, respond to the intersection of Highway 16, C, Charles. For a motorcycle accident, the motorcycle is still on the road. Stock clear to 2 o'clock.

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2: Except for plane 606.

Texas County Highway PF, Paul Frank and Rawl Road, for report of a tree on a power line that's smoking near a residence. And for Sauk City Fire, respond to County Highway PF, Paul Frank and Rawl Road, Sauk 3628.

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0: 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The manager is going to contact their alarm department to come out and reset it. Alarm's been silenced. We'll be terminating command and returning to quarters.
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Columbia County to Portage EMS. 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This is for a male inmate with oxygen level at 70%, 70%. Time of page 1612.

0: Cumming County, Lodi Fire, Lodi EMS, Lodi Fire, Lodi EMS. You have a call for a tree branch that's on a power line and leaning on the power line. It'll be at N2693 Oakwood Drive. Again, N2693 Oakwood Drive, across the East Harmony Drive and Airport Road. RP advised that there is a tree and a branch on a power line that is leaning on it. No arcing or sparking currently. They are going to be contacting Alliance themselves. Tennis Page 1612.
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2: 10-4.
3: Toxic. Plain fire requested knock riders, is that going to be okay?
4: Hold off on knock riders, he might be able to move it.
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0: 10804 County Highway PF. We do have a tree on power lines. Power lines are still upright. Tree is leaning. If you can get a Alliant headed this way, Captain 4 will have command.
1: 10-4, they've been notified.
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0: Fire 4. Go ahead, just call 1. All incoming units, respond 9. This is the opposite side of the road. It's still all up there. There's no hazards here on the road or anything like that.
1: Chief 1, playing to Firefighter Rulon, could you repeat again?
2: Well, you guys can kind of go 9-10-33, but they'd like to have the ambulance continue on.
1: Ten four 9-10-33, and then the ambulance continue on. Copy that.
2: 10-4. It's right on the curve, the first corner coming in through here before you get to Highway C from Spring Green.
1: 10-4 copy, but you're west of Highway C on Highway 60, all right?
2: 10-4.
1: Copy that.

0: Yeah, go ahead. He's got an injury on his arm that I can see for sure right now.
1: Copy, alert and conscious call.
0: Yes, he's got the motorcycle up and he's sitting on it.
1: Copy. We're on WC, we'll be there in a few.

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1: Okay. 652.
2: Okay, timestamp through the truck gate.

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1: Location, Highway 60, motorcycles upright. We are west of County C on Highway 60, about a half mile. Chief 1 will have command with the county.
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0: Indiana, 1027, Joel A. Gray, last name is George Robert Adam Young, first of Joel, John Ocean Edward Lincoln, middle A. Adam, male white, there was 41 of 60, 01, correction, 0401, 1960.
1: 10-4, is there a full middle for Indiana?
0: Negative, I can give you a DL number if he doesn't come back.
1: 10-4, stand by.

0: down. Command will be turned over to Lieutenant McGee.
1: You just add him, and then I'll have a Indiana motorcycle 1028 when you're ready. Motorcycle T is in Tom 315 Henry David. Again, Tom 315 Henry David.
2: 10-4, and what is the sticker you're on that plate? Ten four.

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0: Pawnee County Lodi Fire, Lodi EMS. You have a second call, Lodi Fire, Lodi EMS. You have a second call. It's going to be near the address N2698 County J. John, N2698 County J. John, cross of Colties Road and Thunder Hills Road, for a tree on a power line that is smoking. There was embers, no flames. Turn to page 1633.
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0: 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En route back to the city.
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0: Columbia County to Randolph, 3251. Non-emergent at this time to the Friesland Fire Department.
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1: 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Disabled vehicle, Water Street, just off Phillips Boulevard.
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1: 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Apparently, driver hit some road debris in Dane County in their construction zone by 188. If you could let them know, his driver has self-help in route.
0: 10-4.

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2: Access party to luncheon 63. Public utilities will have the road still blocked, waiting on Alliance, but we have been released, heading back to quarters.
0: And for, can you advise which call you're on?
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2: 576, car 5 out 2. Can you clear yourself from the circus roll call on the cat?
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0: 10-4. This is on West Lane Road, across of Black Hawk Road. I was given an address of N6578 West Lane Road, but they did advise that it was closer to Black Hawk Road on West Lane. Tower page 1653.

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3: Good.
2: You could respond to SSAM 7345 New Haven Road, speak with Dennis, reference a credit card that was opened in his name.
3: 10-4.
0: Fire point at EMS, point at fire, point at EMS. You're being called for a wire that's down in Inch Heights Road and County Highway B Boy. Again, Inch Heights Road and County Highway B Boy. RP's reporting that there's a wire that is down. He does not see any sparking or arcing. He did not go outside to check if there were any damage to any of the power poles. Time is page 1659.

0: and Highway J and returning. You can close out this one.
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0: on scene. You have a birch tree that's come down and taken out a power line here. At this point in time, there's no need for fire out here. I've advised on HPA for a line.
1: A line has an unknown ETA. Portage Engine 8, did you copy that you're not needed?
2: Engine 8, copy, correct.
3: Five, some point this evening before you leave.
1: I can do that.
3: Cool, because just want to make sure that all the bay doors are closed. So, that's really all.
1: Okay, if the power's not working and I can't get the garage door shut, should I just leave it then?
3: Yeah, we'll tackle that problem in the morning.
1: Sounds good.

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0: Quick Trip South, there's a gentleman who states his family took off with their rental car and left him there.
1: County Delzoni, emergency call. Delzoni, emergency call. 309 Wisconsin Avenue, apartment 3. Again, it's 309 Wisconsin Avenue, apartment 3. For a male who is home alone, stating that he is dying. He's having a hard time breathing on the phone with me. Not giving much more information. Time and page 1705.
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0: Air Command to Sauk County.
1: Go ahead.
0: We're going to clear the scene at PF and Rawl Road. The branch that's in the tree is still in the tree. Doesn't appear to be any hazard, so we'll leave it for a light when they get here.
1: 10-4, 1706.

0: 1707. Additionally, updated address will be the same address, but apartment number will be 220220.
1: Point at 23 is on location, County B in Inch Heights. Is there a better location for the lines down?
2: The RP just said if you entered Inch Heights off of County Road B, you'd be able to see it.
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1: 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Adam Mary Victor 5430. 23 at N.
0: 10-4.
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0: call again with the apartment number, please.
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2: 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Boy, Boy Lincoln, 2348.
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1: I got fire.
0: I found the down wire. It's still up in the trees. It is not sparking or there's no flames. As long as Alliance is notified of this, all point end units can disregard and return to station.
1: That's affirmative. The Alliance been notified.
0: So, point end chief 3 clearing the scene.
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235 at Chuck Walter. 235, this would be at 114 2nd Avenue, 114 2nd Avenue. Ashley from SSM Health wants to check on the Victoria Wyrick. And don't stir on the call. What's up,

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2: In Blackhawk, there was a report of a male subject possibly casing trailers, asking very suspicious questions about empty trailers. He was described as a dark complexion male wearing all black with afro hair. He was last seen near the mailboxes leaving the park. My RP is Sarah. She'll be at lot 466 with more information and pictures.

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1: I've got a road closed barricade over the road. I put the pole number into the notes. You show 50 clear in the middle.

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1: Phillips Boulevard at Monroe, Adam Charles Robert 4314. Adam Charles Robert 4314.
0: 10-4, can you go again with your location? You're very quiet.
1: Phillips Boulevard at Monroe.
0: 10-4 in the plate again.
1: Adam Charles Robert 4314. Adam Charles Robert 4314.
0: 10-4.
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1: 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A apartment 104. 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

Sonoma County to Poinette Fire. Poinette Fire, you have trees on a power line at 212 Oak Street, the Poinette Mobile Home Estate, cross street of East Hudson Street. Trees, limbs on power line. They were on fire. I could hear them popping, and no power lines are down at this time, but the trees were still on fire. Time of page 1731.

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0: Last name, Sam Zebra Young David Lincoln Ocean William Sam King Ida. First name, Teddy. Tom Edward David David Ida Edward. Middle, K King. Female, white. 5/25/1982.
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2: Rail fire, you have a call. Why I've seen a fire, rail fire, you have a call. This will be near the address of W5158 Highway 16. W5158 Highway 16 crosses Hagen Road, Talbot Road, and West Rio Street. For a tree that is on a power line that is starting on fire, there is small flames and lots of smoke. This will be on the north side of the road if you're going eastbound. Time of page 1741.

0: County to Rile EMS. Rile EMS, you're also being requested for the tree on a power line that is starting on fire at W5158 Highway 16. W5158 Highway 16, cross of Hagen Road, Cowgill Road, and West Rile Street. There are small flames and lots of smoke. This will be on the north side of the road if you're traveling eastbound. Time of page 1744.
1: Utility fire call on Highway 16. Do you want them repaged or are you okay with us not?
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0: Coast Dispatch from Rio Chief 1. Fire is out on Highway 16. We are currently attempting to locate the down wire, or the down tree limb.
1: 10-17-51.

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We'll locate any branches on the power lines on Highway 16. We'll be clear and returning. All units are available.

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0: We've got multiple calls holding in the east area. I'll start you out with a suspicious activity on Point of Rocks Road. You'll be looking for a blue pickup and camper trailer that's been parked there for several days. Does not belong to anybody who lives on that block. Per 9134, I believe there's a name in the call it belongs to.
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0: 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This is a test and only a test. Do not respond to be on 83963 clear at 1800.
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2: 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I didn't advise. I have 1023. Vehicle's been unlocked. 10-8.
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0: 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They have cleared Lodi Engine 11 from the scene. We'll be heading back to quarters.
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0: 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Can you unsend me the front?
1: 10-4-91-26. Columbia County to Lodi Fire, Lodi EMS, Lodi Fire, Lodi EMS. Do you have a utilities fire? It's going to be for a branch that's fallen on a power line and is on fire along with the power pole. This will be on the corner of Somerville Park Road and Demnick Road. Again, Somerville Park Road and Demnick Road, cross streets of Demnick Road and Rapp Road. Again, for a power line that's on fire, including a tree branch and part of the pole. Time of page is 1825.

0: 617. You control 617 en route. Route 1826, just for information, I will advise fire when they come up as well. The power line has now fallen on the ground. It is laying across the Merville Park Road. RP is trying to stop traffic at this time. I'll be sending law enforcement.
1: We copy. Thank you.

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1: 10-4 Lodi Engine 11, did you copy that the power line did fall? It is going across the roadway at Somerville Park Road, and there is lines in the roadway.
0: Yes, we did copy that line. The line did go across Somerville Park Road.

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0: 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I wasn't sure if it was like a power line or telephone pole.
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0: You can show Lodi engine 11 on scene and Lodi fire 2 be assuming fire command. That it is a primary line that has fallen off, so a line will be needed. And it looks like we got branches in the lines a little ways down also.
1: 10-4 on scene at 1839, Alliant has been notified. They do not have an ETA.
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0: 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We've been 617's been released by fire. 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

Doc, 9126 status. Turn forth. A 70-year-old male resident who fell on the concrete, not conscious, is breathing. It's going to be at the Larson House, 550 River Road. Again, the Larson House, 550 River Road, cross streets of Tri-County Road. Again, for a 70-year-old male resident who is not conscious and breathing. He did fall on the concrete. He's bleeding from his elbow. Unknown other injuries. Unknown if he hit his head. Tampa Page is 1857.

0: by Brush 16, Captain 3.
1: Sir.
0: T control is on the Cactus Road call. We have one tree leaning on the poles, smoldering, light smoke. Sheriff has informed that there's also two other trees up further that are on the power line that we'll need a line for as well. Fire 3, or Captain 3 will be the same for that.
1: 5-0-1. 5-0-1,
0: go ahead.
1: It's going to be by the dumpsters. They're advising blood pressure 121 over 68 and pulse is 81.
0: Message received. Is the patient sound responsive?
1: Thank you. Not very alert. He is mumbling, however, not making sense, but conscious.

0: 66 status.
1: 66 Ogham, 10-8.
0: 10-4.

0: Current dispatch, Letter SQ 617.
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